anywhere and left you feeling worthless. Oh, you seem so happy now, you got yourself a surface. Nobody would dare to think that you don't have a purpose. But tell me, what's your purpose?

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I think it's something like 1 in 12 women experience some form of violence, whether it's domestic violence or other serious offences. And it's a massive problem, and part of it is about resources. Part of it is just not taking these things seriously, not listening. We've got enough laws on this.

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I don't have to move right, don't want body on your mind.

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We live fast and none of us will escape. For like it's a blood oath, we're both in love with the pain. The feeling to let it go when we both know that it's fate. The death of us has always been the embrace. But I

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Willow's soft body settled. Now the death wives come quietly in. Through the walls, pink eyes glowing.

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0: 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And furious, remember no thing. Blackouts at best. You don't really think much in earthy rest. You're smelling some wood and sleeping all day, but just really don't have something to say.
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Look how far you came. Proud who you are. Happy how you changed. Won't see you much more, but that's okay. I can rest assured that you're happy, but I am not afraid. I can see so clear, proud of who I am. It's time to disappear. This is my farewell. I can't stay here. I'm looking at the crowd. I hope they understand that everything is changing. Everything is changing. Everything is changing.

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I'm looking at the crowd, hope they understand, and everything has changed.

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And we both know you understood you could grow. 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Stay in toxic relationships. 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

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To begin to grow as a bud shoots as a grapefruit. To grow, develop quickly, the law for you birch and to it, city committee. 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How do you smell? 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You smell like hell yeah, when we surrounded by people I love. 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Listen to radio, drink, drink, drink, and think of cologne. Do I drink too much? Do I die soon? 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Me, coriander, heavy sprout, feet. Good music isn't always bad, bad music isn't always good. I love to kiss you and ask you 1,000 times, how about you? What you do when I get around watching some cranks? They say you have the most perfect breath in the world. I didn't see them. Except one time, just a wonderful form through your shirt. But you know what, I like to continue doing all these great shit with you. Going through hard with the ocean and walking down the grizzle. Finding the perfect spot between two houses for the sun to set.

baddest, the meanest and greatest. You be manifesting a play with the aliens. The bed in the battle, the east in the vandal, the illest, the sickest, the threaten the devil. The shit that I'm talking, the image of damage. I'm blaming the bend and I'm bending the bend, and I'm better and better in that fucking language. Stopping the shop, I'm a whole other package.